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0: years, we've been the local station that picks you up and makes you feel good. 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

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Fall off what? 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

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Together, we are New Brunswick. We are the true north, strong and free. 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
1: Good morning. Voters head to the polls today in New Brunswick for municipal elections. Province-wide elections are scheduled to elect local government council, rural district advisory committees, and district education council representatives. Elections NB says a person is qualified to vote if they are a Canadian citizen, 18 years of age or older, permanently living in the province for at least 40 days before the election, and living in the electoral district, local government, or school district. Voter registration cards were sent out in the mail. If you're not registered, you can do so at the polling station by bringing two pieces of identification that show your name, current address, and signature. The polls are open today from 10 a.m. to 8 p.m. More than 200 people gathered in St. John's Saturday to protest a proposed $2 billion data center planned for the Spruce Lake Industrial Park. Demonstrators raised concerns about emissions, water use, and the broad industrial park expansion ahead of today's municipal election. The project would need about 390 megawatts of power and could account for nearly 7% of New Brunswick's annual emissions. CTV says that's according to an environmental assessment now under provincial review. Developers say the project would create around 1,300 construction jobs and more than 200 permanent positions if approved by 2028. A 21-year-old Fredericton man has died after a single vehicle crash near Oromocto. RCMP say emergency crews responded to Route 2 shortly before 8 Friday night. Police say the eastbound vehicle left the highway and struck a concrete pillar. The driver, who was alone in the vehicle, died at the scene. Oromocto RCMP are asking anyone who may have had dash cam footage from the area at the time of the crash to contact police. Two wharves on Grand Manan are the first in New Brunswick to get a slice of nearly $1 billion in new federal money for small craft harbors. The funding will upgrade the North Head T Wharf and facilities in Ingalls Head. The program's director general says it is the largest amount of funding the program has ever received, according to Brunswick News. Conservative St. John St. Croix MP John Williamson says many harbors in his riding are in a state of neglect and decay, but the government says need and safety determine which projects get priority. The new money will be spent over the next 5 years. And four Canadians have arrived home after being aboard a cruise ship at the center of the deadly hantavirus outbreak. Passengers landed in Quebec and are headed to British Columbia to isolate for just over 2 weeks. BC's health officer says they have no symptoms and pose no risk to the public. Three people have died and five people tested positive for the virus on the MV Hondius. Hantavirus typically spreads through rodent droppings and is not easily transmitted between people. The Canadians flew home on a government-chartered plane with public health measures in place. In sports, Montreal took a 2-1 lead in their Stanley Cup playoff series with a 6-2 win over Buffalo. Anaheim tied its series with Vegas at 2 games apiece with a 4-3 win. Ottawa is off to the PWHL final after a 4-3 double overtime win over Boston to win that series in 4 games. In the NBA playoffs, the Knicks completed a sweep of Philadelphia and Minnesota to beat San Antonio to tie that series 2 games each. And in the majors, the Angels beat the Blue Jays 6-1, Tampa Bay down Boston 4-1, Milwaukee beat the Yankees 4-3. Now you're up to date. I'm Jen Nicholson.
2: Here's your K100 weather. It'll be cloudy today. There's a mix of sun and cloud for the afternoon with a chance of showers. Fog will clear out by noontime as well. We'll see a high of 14 and 8 along the coast. Partly cloudy tonight with a chance of showers early in the evening, a low of 3. Tomorrow it's going to be sunny. We'll see a few clouds near noontime, but otherwise it'll be a nice day with a high of 14. And then sunny Wednesday, also with a high of 14. Overcast in the uptown right now at 6:04. Temperature is 8. That's your K100 3-day weather forecast. Good day.
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1: Well, the bad news is it's Monday, but good morning to you. But the good news is some folks might actually be tired from the excitement of last night's game. Canadians crushed Buffalo 6-2 last night, Game 3. It looks like Alex Newhook scored twice again, and now Montreal's leading the series 2-1. I think I just heard a woohoo out there. There you go. Congrats to you, and let's see what happens in the next matchup. It's going to be cloudy today, mix of sun and cloud this afternoon. A chance of showers later in the day. It'll be the fog patches that we have, those will clear up near noontime. See a high of 14 along the coast. We'll see temperatures around 8. It's 8 in the uptown right now. Thoughtful moment for our Monday morning says this: a true artist is not one who is inspired, but rather one who inspires others. That word from Salvador Dali. And Salvador Dali actually has a huge painting at the Beaverbrook Art Gallery up in Fredericton. Go check it out sometimes. It's pretty mind-blowing. Let's see here. We got a brand new contest that is starting today, and it's for a family pass for each day this week for Canada Circus Spectacular at May 29. Toward the end of the month. It's going to be at the LBR and be all kinds of fun for you. Take you back to the times that you remember going to the circus. But it's animal friendly now. So it's mostly all people. So just keep it nice and everyone's going to be able to enjoy it. Got some fun stories lined up. We got our Hollywood Buzz. We got our birthdays and celebrations coming up at 720, 658, 5000 for the Leon celebration. And all kinds more coming up for you as we start our Monday morning together. It is 6:13 coming up for you next up. Alex Warren, Fever Dream. 6:13, 8 in the city right now.
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0: She could really sing back then, too. 2011, today's date, Lindsay Lohan pleaded no contest to stealing $2,500 worth of jewelry at a store. She was sentenced to 120 days, but only served 14, 2 weeks, but it was long enough to give artists like Pitbull a chance at poking fun at her. And, of course, lots of other people actually kept referencing that, locked up like Lindsay Lohan. But she also got counseling and classes about how to avoid shoplifting. I didn't know they had such a class. Today's date in 2015, the NFL suspended Tom Brady for 4 games over Deflategate. The New England Patriots were also fined $1 million, and they lost first-round draft pick. And finally, today's date in 2015, Kanye West receives an honorary doctorate degree. So, yeah, you can basically call him Dr. Kanye. but there you go. And there's a look at what's worthy of celebration for today. 6:22, Monday, May 11, 8 in the city. Good morning.
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2: 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Olivia Dean right now, K100. I could be.

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1: Good morning. Voters across the province are heading to the polls today for local government elections. Polls are open from 10 o'clock this morning until 8 p.m. tonight. Nearly 1,100 people are running for mayor, council, and district education council positions. About 68% of seats will be decided today, with the rest already filled by acclamation. Elections New Brunswick says registered voters can find their polling station on their voter information card. Nearly 90,000 people have already cast ballots in advance polls. Unregistered voters can still take part by bringing proper identification to any polling station. A second New Brunswick cabinet minister has confirmed touring a First Nation cannabis facility weeks before it was raided by RCMP. Indigenous Affairs Minister Keith Chasson says he joined the March visit to Madawaska Warehouse as part of broader talks with First Nations about cannabis sales outside the Cannabis NB system. Police raided the facility and five other locations in April as part of an investigation into alleged organized crime, drug trafficking, and money laundering. No charges have been laid. The Liberal government says it wants to work with First Nations on regulated cannabis sales. Opposition Greens say the province must also stay alert to organized crime concerns, according to Brunswick News. More than 200 people gathered in St. John Saturday to protest a proposed $2 billion data center planned for the Spruce Lake Industrial Park. Demonstrators raised concerns about emissions, water use, and the broad industrial park expansion ahead of today's municipal election. The project would need about 390 megawatts of power and could account for nearly 7% of New Brunswick's annual emissions. CTV says that's according to an environmental assessment now under provincial review. Developers say the project would create around 1,300 construction jobs and more than 200 permanent positions if approved by 2028. And President Donald Trump has rejected Iran's response to a ceasefire proposal by the U.S. Iranian state television reported that Tehran rejected the U.S. proposal as amounting to surrender. Iran is reportedly insisting on war reparations by the U.S., full Iranian sovereignty over the Strait of Hormuz, an end to sanctions, and the release of seized Iranian assets. Washington's latest proposal addresses a deal to end the war, reopen the strait, and roll back Iran's nuclear program. In sports, two games in the Stanley Cup playoffs. Montreal is up 2-1 in their series with Buffalo after a 6-2 win. Anaheim edged Vegas 4-3 to tie that series at 2. In the PWHL, Ottawa beat Boston 4-3 in double overtime to advance to the league final. In the NBA playoffs, the Knicks completed a sweep of Philadelphia, and Minnesota beat San Antonio to tie that series 2-2. And in the majors, the Angels beat the Blue Jays 6-1, Tampa Bay down Boston 4-1, Milwaukee beat the Yankees 4-3. Now you're up to date. I'm Jen Nicholson.
2: Here's your K100 weather. It'll be cloudy today. There's a mix of sun and cloud for the afternoon with a chance of showers. Fog will clear out by noontime as well. We'll see a high of 14 and 8 along the coast. Partly cloudy tonight with a chance of showers early in the evening, a low of 3. Tomorrow it's going to be sunny. We'll see a few clouds near noontime, but otherwise it'll be a nice day with a high of 14. And then sunny Wednesday, also with a high of 14. 6:34, 8 in the city. That is your K100 three-day weather forecast on this Monday morning. Fifi Dobson coming up, also your Hollywood Buzz, and Ella Langley right now. This is Choosing Texas on K100, St. John's Perfect Music Mix. Good morning. If you've got a birthday or an anniversary, make sure you let me know, 658-5000 through the Leon's Celebration Line. Good morning.

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0: Well, here's a story for you. It seems that sometimes the movies may actually affect real life. Ben Affleck and Matt Damon, they're both facing a lawsuit from several Miami police officers, and here's why. There's a movie that Matt and Ben were starring in just recently, and it's portraying police officers in Miami as being corrupt, and now some officers are claiming that they want retribution. So this is all based on a 2016 drug bust, and Matt Damon and Ben Affleck both starred and produced the movie, which came out back in January. So if there's a lot of tension about it, what's that old saying? If there's smoke, there's fire? Meanwhile, Meghan Markle is reportedly trying to shake the diva duchess reputation. There's a new report that says she went through extensive image coaching ahead of her Australian tour, an advisor allegedly helping her work on everything from conversations to body language so she'd come across as more relatable and down-to-earth, or more precisely, anti-diva training. And finally, wedding bells might actually ring eventually for Taylor and Travis, but apparently the after-party could be in London. So reports say that Taylor wants a huge celebration because she loves London and wants the party to be there. And she's got lots of close British friends. So sources say they're already talking custom cocktails, fancy wine lists, and maybe even a surprise performance from some of Taylor's famous musician friends. I'm sensing Ed Sheeran in there for sure. And there's your first Hollywood buzz. Next one is at 8:40. And coming up next, I've got a story about some guys that are actually paying to get mangled fighter ears on purpose. I'm going to tell you about the latest trend in surgery for cosmetic purposes, cauliflower ears. You want them? I'll tell you how much it'll cost you. That's up next, K100, less than 10.
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0: Latest track from Olivia Rodrigo, Drop Dead, K100, St. John's. Perfect music mix. Good morning. Welcome to Monday. If you've got a birthday or an anniversary to celebrate, drop me a line. Let me know. 658-5000. We're going to slice up the cake. It's 720. And let's see here. Okay, so during my time that I'd been going to gyms or, you know, I've actually been watching a lot of movies over the last number of years about prize fighters, MMA. MMA is so fun to watch. It truly is. And of course, we've got some great competitors here in our area. Christian Savoy, looking at you. And but now check this out. There's a trend that people are trying to make themselves look tougher, and not by working out or exercise or actually doing the stuff. No, they're going to get surgery. So this is a real thing. A new trend has fellas going to get what's called cauliflower ears. You know, that swollen, battered ear look that some prize fighters and wrestlers have gotten over the years just by competing in the ring. Well, this is a procedure that's been trending in Russia, and clinics are reportedly charging just under $100 per ear to intentionally deform the ears of said person. So the doctors are offering a warning, though. They're saying that this trend could lead to infections and even hearing loss, but still, guys are lining up because they think it makes them look tougher. So basically, people are now paying money to look like they lost a fight. Oh man, people do dumb things, don't they? Chaperone coming up for you. Pink Pony Club. Look at our weather. Cloudy today, mix of sun and cloud for the afternoon, chance of showers a little bit later in the day. The fog patches that you're seeing right now, they're going to clear up by noon. We'll see a high of 14 along the coast. It'll be 8. It's 8 in the city right now as we start our Monday together. I've got details about how you can get a family pass for the Canada Circus Spectacular that's coming up at the end of the month at the LBR. And so be listening for the chance to call in for a chance to win.
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1: Good morning. Voters head to the polls today in New Brunswick for municipal elections. Province-wide elections are scheduled to elect local government council, rural district advisory committees, and district education council representatives. Elections NB says a person is qualified to vote if they are a Canadian citizen, 18 years of age or older, permanently living in the province for at least 40 days before the election, and living in the electoral district, local government, or school district. Voter registration cards were sent out in the mail. If you're not registered, you can do so at the polling station by bringing two pieces of identification that show your name, current address, and signature. The polls are open today from 10 a.m. to 8 p.m. More than 200 people gathered in St. John Saturday to protest a proposed $2 billion data center planned for the Spruce Lake Industrial Park. Demonstrators raised concerns about emissions, water use, and the broad industrial park expansion ahead of today's municipal election. The project would need about 390 megawatts of power and could account for nearly 7% of New Brunswick's annual emissions. CTV says that's according to an environmental assessment now under provincial review. Developers say the project would create around 1,300 construction jobs and more than 200 permanent positions if approved by 2028. A 21-year-old Fredericton man has died after a single vehicle crash near Oromocto. RCMP say emergency crews responded to Route 2 shortly before 8 Friday night. Police say the eastbound vehicle left the highway and struck a concrete pillar. The driver, who was alone in the vehicle, died at the scene. Oromocto RCMP are asking anyone who may have had dash cam footage from the area at the time of the crash to contact police. Two wharves on Grand Manan are the first in New Brunswick to get a slice of nearly $1 billion in new federal money for small craft harbors. The funding will upgrade the North Head T Wharf and facilities in Ingalls Head. The program's director general says it is the largest amount of funding the program has ever received, according to Brunswick News. Conservative St. John St. Croix MP John Williamson says many harbors in his riding are in a state of neglect and decay, but the government says need and safety determine which projects get priority. The new money will be spent over the next 5 years. And four Canadians have arrived home after being aboard a cruise ship at the center of the deadly hantavirus outbreak. Passengers landed in Quebec and are headed to British Columbia to isolate for just over 2 weeks. BC's health officer says they have no symptoms and pose no risk to the public. Three people have died and five people tested positive for the virus on the MV Hondius. Hantavirus typically spreads through rodent droppings and is not easily transmitted between people. The Canadians flew home on a government-chartered plane with public health measures in place. In sports, Montreal took a 2-1 lead in their Stanley Cup playoff series with a 6-2 win over Buffalo. Anaheim tied its series with Vegas at 2 games apiece with a 4-3 win. Ottawa is off to the PWHL final after a 4-3 double overtime win over Boston to win that series in 4 games. In the NBA playoffs, the Knicks completed a sweep of Philadelphia and Minnesota to beat San Antonio to tie that series 2 games each. And in the majors, the Angels beat the Blue Jays 6-1, Tampa Bay down Boston 4-1, Milwaukee beat the Yankees 4-3. Now you're up to date. I'm Jen Nicholson.
2: Here's your K100 weather. It'll be cloudy today. There's a mix of sun and cloud for the afternoon with a chance of showers. Fog will clear out by noontime as well. We'll see a high of 14 and 8 along the coast. Partly cloudy tonight with a chance of showers early in the evening, a low of 3. Tomorrow it's going to be sunny. We'll see a few clouds near noontime, but otherwise it'll be a nice day with a high of 14. And then sunny Wednesday, also with a high of 14. 7:04, overcast and 8 in the uptown of St. John. That's your K100 3-day weather forecast. Good morning and happy Monday.
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0: things that I've got.
1: K100, a little bit of Benson Boone for you as we get our Monday underway. Well, today is Monday the 11th, and that means that today, after weeks of lawn signs and all kinds of debates online, and some candidates actually standing out in the rain by the highway waving awkwardly as you were on your way home. Mike Bigger looking at you. Good morning. Polls are open tonight, and the turnout is looking pretty strong. Lots of people have already done, they've pre-registered. So more than 83,000 New Brunswickers have actually cast their ballots early. So if you're not sure what ward you're in or where to vote, Elections New Brunswick has a quick online lookup tool. So all you have to do is just bring a couple pieces of ID, and that'll help you avoid showing up at the wrong church basement. Huh? But if you go to the church basement, you might find some coffee there. But you might also find some coffee down at the gathering space at Itola Makwahamak, where you can go and hang out with the St. John Police Force. They're hosting two Coffee with a Cop events this week for National Police Week. So grab a coffee, maybe a treat, and just have a real nice open chat with some of the officers about your concerns, whether it be neighborhood or recruitment, local policing, whatever is on your mind. Just trying to bring down the mystique that police are unreachable or untouchable. This is a good way to just kind of get out in the community and know that you can have a great chat. And I think that's good for strengthening the community at the same time. And it is outside, but if weather doesn't cooperate, they're going to move things to the community room at the St. John Police Headquarters up on Peel Street as well. So good. There we go. Let's see here. 7:12, birthdays and anniversaries on the way. So get your birthdays in 658-5000. And I got a big old hunk of birthday cake for you that we're going to serve up in a little bit. Also, you'll be listening shortly for a chance to call in for a chance to win a pair. Well, not just a pair of tickets, a family pass. That's for two adults, two kids to go and see the Canada Circus Spectacular on the 29th at the LBR. That'll be a tons of fun for sure. Coming up for you next up, we got, let's see here, a little bit of Ray. She's got a question. She's looking for her husband. It's 713, 8 in the city.
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1: The band that gave us House of the Rising Sun, that big voice, he hits 85 today. Also want to say happy birthday to Aaron Howell Sharp. Happy birthday from your hubby and the kids. And then moving over to the peninsula, the head of JRH Construction, happy birthday to Jamie Hunt. Hope you have a fantastic day. And to all these fine folks, we want to

0: Mostly cloudy today. We'll see a little bit of sunshine, a little bit of cloud this afternoon. There is a chance of showers later on. Fog that we have right now, it'll clear by noontime. We'll see a high of 14 along the coast. It'll be 8. It's 8 in the city right now at 7:23.
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4: Good morning. Voters across the province are heading to the polls today for local government elections. Polls are open from 10 o'clock this morning until 8 p.m. tonight. Nearly 1,100 people are running for mayor, council, and district education council positions. About 68% of seats will be decided today, with the rest already filled by acclamation. Elections New Brunswick says registered voters can find their polling station on their voter information card. Nearly 90,000 people have already cast ballots in advance polls. Unregistered voters can still take part by bringing proper identification to any polling station. A second New Brunswick cabinet minister has confirmed touring a First Nation cannabis facility weeks before it was raided by RCMP. Indigenous Affairs Minister Keith Chaisson says he joined the March visit to Madawaska Warehouse as part of broader talks with First Nations about cannabis sales outside the Cannabis NB system. Police raided the facility and five other locations in April as part of an investigation into alleged organized crime, drug trafficking, and money laundering. No charges have been laid. The Liberal government says it wants to work with First Nations on regulated cannabis sales. Opposition Greens say the province must also stay alert to organized crime concerns, according to Brunswick News. More than 200 people gathered in St. John's Saturday to protest a proposed $2 billion data center planned for the Spruce Lake Industrial Park. Demonstrators raised concerns about emissions, water use, and the broad industrial park expansion ahead of today's municipal election. The project would need about 390 megawatts of power and could account for nearly 7% of New Brunswick's annual emissions. CTV says that's according to an environmental assessment now under provincial review. Developers say the project would create around 1,300 construction jobs and more than 200 permanent positions if approved by 2028. And President Donald Trump has rejected Iran's response to a ceasefire proposal by the U.S. Iranian state television reported that Tehran rejected the U.S. proposal as amounting to surrender. Iran is reportedly insisting on war reparations by the U.S., full Iranian sovereignty over the Strait of Hormuz, an end to sanctions, and the release of seized Iranian assets. Washington's latest proposal addresses a deal to end the war, reopen the strait, and roll back Iran's nuclear program. In sports, two games in the Stanley Cup playoffs. Montreal is up 2-1 in their series with Buffalo after a 6-2 win. Anaheim edged Vegas 4-3 to tie that series at 2. In the PWHL, Ottawa beat Boston 4-3 in double overtime to advance to the league final. In the NBA playoffs, the Knicks completed a sweep of Philadelphia, and Minnesota beat San Antonio to tie that series 2-2. And in the majors, the Angels beat the Blue Jays 6-1, Tampa Bay down Boston 4-1, Milwaukee beat the Yankees 4-3. Now you're up to date. I'm Jen Nicholson.
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6: Here's your K100 weather. It'll be cloudy today. There's a mix of sun and cloud for the afternoon with a chance of showers. Fog will clear out by noontime as well. We'll see a high of 14 and 8 along the coast. Partly cloudy tonight with a chance of showers early in the evening, a low of 3. Tomorrow it's going to be sunny. We'll see a few clouds near noontime, but otherwise it'll be a nice day with a high of 14. And then sunny Wednesday, also with a high of 14. 7:33, overcast in uptown. It is starting to get a little bit brighter, but the temperature is holding at 8. We've got your Vogue Optical web poll question coming up. Also, Cameron Whitcomb next up. Sombar, back to friends on K100. On our social pages this morning, I want to know, what's something that bothers you but it shouldn't, but it does. Let me know. For me, it's always traffic. How about you? K100.

0: K100, happy Monday to you, 7:39. It's trying very, very hard to get bright in the uptown right now, and I'll have a look at our weather for you in just a couple moments' time. Our web poll on Friday and all through the weekend was all centered around Mother's Day, and we wanted to know what your plans were for Mom on Mother's Day. And lots of great comments on our post on Facebook. Charlotte was saying spending time with my family, going to the Caves restaurant was in the plans. Let's see here. Riley said we're going to the casino. I hope you won big. And Tara says going to see my mom at work. Hopefully take her out for dinner after she's done, because she deserves it. Let's see here as well. And the results as they came out in the poll were as follows. We had a list for you to choose from. And 6.5% said they were going to get mom a gift. They were going to take her out. That was tied at 6.5%. 20% of those that were in the poll said they were going to, you know, just do something very, very good, which was spending time together with mom. That's free, and it's the most effective, too. But there was a combination of things that people said, we're going to do all of these and more. That was about 66%. Appreciate your input. Today, in our web poll question, we're asking if you trust Canada's media. Yeah, that's the question right there. Overall, do you trust Canada's news media? You can choose yes or no. Head to our website. The address is k100.ca, and you can let us know. And, of course, our web poll each day is brought to you by Home Optical. 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All right, so the story coming up for you next up. It looks like somebody went back to school, but they did it in a kind of a strange way. We've got a little bit of an impersonation thing going on. Give you those details less than 10 right here on K100. 7:41 on our social pages this morning. I want to know, what's something that shouldn't bother you, but it really does? For me, it's always traffic and people doing stupid things when they're behind the wheel. I'd love to get your input as well. Facebook, Instagram, talk and text line as well, 658-5000. What's something that shouldn't bother you, but it really gets you, really grinds my gears?
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1: Only need me when it's sundown. But I've been living uptown lately. Hit me with the runaround. But I don't wanna run for you.

That's Adam Ronway. The song is Run Around on K100 St. John's. Perfect music mix. Good Monday morning to you. Just after 8 o'clock, I want to know, was something that bothers you? It shouldn't, but it does. And there's lots of great conversation on there as well. And I'd love to get your input. So head to Facebook and Instagram, talk and text line. Again, just in case you need the number, 658-5000. Where this is Election Day and everyone's going to get out and cast their vote, keep it locked right here because just after 8 o'clock, MBS, our news station, is going to be giving you full coverage as to what's happening in our area. Play-by-play action, if you will, as soon as the puck drops at 8 for the election results. Looking forward to it, and good luck to all the candidates, and let's make a difference in our community. Okay, so check this out. There was a movie a number of years ago where an actress decided to go back to school, and she was much older than the high school students, but because she looked younger, she was able to do so. Well, this is a page right out of that movie. Police say there was a 28-year-old woman who posed as a 16-year-old student and managed to enroll in high school in the Bronx in New York. Now, reports are that she registered at Westchester Square Academy under a fake name, and she went to classes for about 2 weeks and even got a student ID in the whole process. But something went awry. Things unraveled after somebody reportedly discovered her social media accounts and then raised questions about who she really was. Now, she's facing charges including criminal impersonation, trespassing, and endangering the welfare of a child. And investigators saying they're looking into whether there was some kind of a benefit scheme behind the alleged deception. If you ask me, I think she was just really trying to go and perhaps just get her GED. On the way to 8, news is coming up. Jen's got that. And weather-wise, I'll give you your full 3-day weather forecast. It's sun is trying to come out right now. We'll see a high of 14. It's 8 in the city at 752.

Billie Eilish on K100, St. John's Perfect Music Mix. Next up, brand new music, Zara Larsson with a little bit of help from Pink Panthers. This is Stateside, K100.

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4: Good morning. Voters head to the polls today in New Brunswick for municipal elections. Province-wide elections are scheduled to elect local government council, rural district advisory committees, and district education council representatives. Elections NB says a person is qualified to vote if they are a Canadian citizen, 18 years of age or older, permanently living in the province for at least 40 days before the election, and living in the electoral district, local government, or school district. Voter registration cards were sent out in the mail. If you're not registered, you can do so at the polling station by bringing two pieces of identification that show your name, current address, and signature. The polls are open today from 10 a.m. to 8 p.m. More than 200 people gathered in St. John Saturday to protest a proposed $2 billion data center planned for the Spruce Lake Industrial Park. Demonstrators raised concerns about emissions, water use, and the broad industrial park expansion ahead of today's municipal election. The project would need about 390 megawatts of power and could account for nearly 7% of New Brunswick's annual emissions. CTV says that's according to an environmental assessment now under provincial review. Developers say the project would create around 1,300 construction jobs and more than 200 permanent positions if approved by 2028. A 21-year-old Fredericton man has died after a single vehicle crash near Oromocto. RCMP say emergency crews responded to Route 2 shortly before 8 Friday night. Police say the eastbound vehicle left the highway and struck a concrete pillar. The driver, who was alone in the vehicle, died at the scene. Oromocto RCMP are asking anyone who may have had dash cam footage from the area at the time of the crash to contact police. Two wharves on Grand Manan are the first in New Brunswick to get a slice of nearly $1 billion in new federal money for small craft harbors. The funding will upgrade the North Head T Wharf and facilities in Ingalls Head. The program's director general says it is the largest amount of funding the program has ever received, according to Brunswick News. Conservative St. John St. Croix MP John Williamson says many harbors in his riding are in a state of neglect and decay, but the government says need and safety determine which projects get priority. The new money will be spent over the next 5 years. And four Canadians have arrived home after being aboard a cruise ship at the center of the deadly hantavirus outbreak. Passengers landed in Quebec and are headed to British Columbia to isolate for just over 2 weeks. BC's health officer says they have no symptoms and pose no risk to the public. Three people have died and five people tested positive for the virus on the MV Hondius. Hantavirus typically spreads through rodent droppings and is not easily transmitted between people. The Canadians flew home on a government-chartered plane with public health measures in place. In sports, Montreal took a 2-1 lead in their Stanley Cup playoff series with a 6-2 win over Buffalo. Anaheim tied its series with Vegas at 2 games apiece with a 4-3 win. Ottawa is off to the PWHL final after a 4-3 double overtime win over Boston to win that series in 4 games. In the NBA playoffs, the Knicks completed a sweep of Philadelphia and Minnesota to beat San Antonio to tie that series 2 games each. And in the majors, the Angels beat the Blue Jays 6-1, Tampa Bay down Boston 4-1, Milwaukee beat the Yankees 4-3. Now you're up to date. I'm Jen Nicholson.
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7: Here's your K100 weather. It'll be cloudy today. There's a mix of sun and cloud for the afternoon with a chance of showers. Fog will clear out by noontime as well. We'll see a high of 14 and 8 along the coast. Partly cloudy tonight with a chance of showers early in the evening, a low of 3. Tomorrow it's going to be sunny. We'll see a few clouds near noontime, but otherwise it'll be a nice day with a high of 14. And then sunny Wednesday, also with a high of 14. Sunshine out in Uptown St. John right now at 8:07. Temperature is 8. That's your K100 3-day weather forecast.
0: For St. John, it's got to be perfect. St. John's perfect music mix, K100. Please.

0: On that last sample of that song, of course, comes from Michael Jackson's Off the Wall album. Don't Stop the Music, Rihanna, K100, St. John's Perfect Music Mix. Okay, I should have had the little clip up for you from Peter Griffin that says, you know what really grinds my gears? I guess that's inadvertently what we're talking about this morning. I wanted to know on our social pages, what's something that shouldn't bother you, but it really does? For me, I'll be driving along, and all of a sudden, there's a car that's waiting to merge into traffic. He's sitting at an intersection waiting to take the left turn, and there's no one behind me, but all of a sudden he just jams the gas on and gets out in front of me, but then manages to slow down. Like, you couldn't wait until I got past you, and then you couldn't pass jump out in traffic when there's no one to tick off. Well, they do it, don't they? And people just doing stupid things. People now, of course, they're spending a lot of time on their cell phones when they shouldn't be, when they're driving. So they're swerving to the left, swerving to the right, coming back over to the center line. They get a little too close to me. That bothers me. It shouldn't? Well, it should, actually, but it certainly does. Andrea has a great one on our Facebook post this morning, and I'm seeing this a lot lately. People that are shopping in stores, and they're doing a video call, and the they're on speakerphone. Oh, doesn't that just get to you? I feel like I want to join the conversation sometimes. Should I do that? Should you do that? I don't know. Maybe that would be a good hint. I don't know. Either way, maybe they're just trying to find out, you know, do I really need to get toilet paper? Okay, good. We'll grab that. John says, people wearing their shoes in my house, even his wife, and he tags his wife, Carol. John, careful. That'll get you in the doghouse, my friend. Wanda says, holiday decorations up 6 months after the holiday. Well, now you've got those Govee lights, which are pretty cool. So you can just do different themes. So that was the permanent technological fix for the redneck option of just leaving your Christmas lights up all year round. Wanda says, some people's care for animals. If you can't care for a pet, don't get a pet. I could not agree with that one more. Vicky says, how about this? When you're right behind someone going into a building and they don't hold the door or even check to see if someone's behind them, or when you wave to someone that you're driving past and they look at you like you're bothering them. Oh, yeah, that kind of gets me as well, doesn't it? Cecile says, when the plastic price tag end is stuck inside of the seam of a piece of clothing that you're purchasing. Yeah. Jill says, people, husbands, that load the dishwasher wrong. Jill, the only thing you're missing on that was a tag to your hubby in that one as well. But, and then Shannon says, yes, I came to say the same thing. So hubbies, I guess we need a crash course on how to properly load the dishwasher. And Tiffany says, the way that people eat, smacking their food, smacking, like that. Yeah, that gets to a lot of people. Then Mana Green says, there's too much that bothers me. It shouldn't, but it just does. Let me know from you. What's something that shouldn't bother you, but it does? Facebook, Instagram, talk and text like the number 658-5000. Justin Bieber on the way. It is 8 and sunny in Uptown St. John. Good morning. It's 8:15.
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0: in the uptown already right now. Low-lying areas, it's probably still around. Looking for a high of 14 today, 8 along the coast. Tonight, partly cloudy. There is a chance of showers early this evening, low of 3. Then tomorrow, we'll see a few clouds near noontime, but overall, nice day. 14 for the high, and looks like Sunday's going to be pretty decent as well. High of 14. It is in the uptown right now, at the corner of Sydney and Union Street. Temperature's still hanging at 8. Good morning, it's 8:23.
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That lady right there is celebrating birthday number 27. 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
1: Good morning. Voters across the province are heading to the polls today for local government elections. Polls are open from 10 o'clock this morning until 8 p.m. tonight. Nearly 1,100 people are running for mayor, council, and district education council positions. About 68% of seats will be decided today, with the rest already filled by acclamation. Elections New Brunswick says registered voters can find their polling station on their voter information card. Nearly 90,000 people have already cast ballots in advance polls. Unregistered voters can still take part by bringing proper identification to any polling station. A second New Brunswick cabinet minister has confirmed touring a First Nation cannabis facility weeks before it was raided by RCMP. Indigenous Affairs Minister Keith Chaisson says he joined the March visit to Madawaska Warehouse as part of broader talks with First Nations about cannabis sales outside the Cannabis NB system. Police raided the facility and five other locations in April as part of an investigation into alleged organized crime, drug trafficking, and money laundering. No charges have been laid. The Liberal government says it wants to work with First Nations on regulated cannabis sales. Opposition Greens say the province must also stay alert to organized crime concerns, according to Brunswick News. More than 200 people gathered in St. John's Saturday to protest a proposed $2 billion data center planned for the Spruce Lake Industrial Park. Demonstrators raised concerns about emissions, water use, and the broad industrial park expansion ahead of today's municipal election. The project would need about 390 megawatts of power and could account for nearly 7% of New Brunswick's annual emissions. CTV says that's according to an environmental assessment now under provincial review. Developers say the project would create around 1,300 construction jobs and more than 200 permanent positions if approved by 2028. And President Donald Trump has rejected Iran's response to a ceasefire proposal by the U.S. Iranian state television reported that Tehran rejected the U.S. proposal as amounting to surrender. Iran is reportedly insisting on war reparations by the U.S., full Iranian sovereignty over the Strait of Hormuz, an end to sanctions, and the release of seized Iranian assets. Washington's latest proposal addresses a deal to end the war, reopen the strait, and roll back Iran's nuclear program. In sports, two games in the Stanley Cup playoffs. Montreal is up 2-1 in their series with Buffalo after a 6-2 win. Anaheim edged Vegas 4-3 to tie that series at 2. In the PWHL, Ottawa beat Boston 4-3 in double overtime to advance to the league final. In the NBA playoffs, the Knicks completed a sweep of Philadelphia, and Minnesota beat San Antonio to tie that series 2-2. And in the majors, the Angels beat the Blue Jays 6-1, Tampa Bay down Boston 4-1, Milwaukee beat the Yankees 4-3. Now you're up to date. I'm Jen Nicholson.
2: Here's your K100 weather. It'll be cloudy today. There's a mix of sun and cloud for the afternoon with a chance of showers. Fog will clear out by noontime as well. We'll see a high of 14 and 8 along the coast. Partly cloudy tonight with a chance of showers early in the evening, a low of 3. Tomorrow it's going to be sunny. We'll see a few clouds near noontime, but otherwise it'll be a nice day with a high of 14. And then sunny Wednesday, also with a high of 14. Sunny and 8 at Uptown at 8:32. That's your K100 3-day weather forecast.
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0: Jay LeMack, Max McDown, K100, St. John's, Perfect Music Mix. New song back in there for you. Just a couple of moments as well from Pink Panthers. I'll share that one with you a little bit later on, give you more details about that as well. Also coming up, I've got some details on how you could win a family pass to the Canada Circus Spectacular. It's coming up the end of the month. It's going to be at the Lord Beaverbrook Rink. And tons of fun. I remember going to the circus as a kid. Lots of great memories as well. Today on our Vogue Optical web poll question, we're asking you one another one of those divisive questions. You know that I love them so much. Overall, do you trust Canada's news media? Now, I will say this. It's imperative that we get our news and we read news from a vast variety of sources, even if it's a source that maybe you don't necessarily agree with their viewpoint. Get it, read it, and then go to the complete opposite and get their viewpoint, read it. We've got to come up with our own interpretation of what is going on with the news. Some are slanting one way, or some are slanting the others, but it's very, very important. As long as we're all staying informed, that is the biggest thing. So the big question this morning: overall, do you trust Canada's news media? Lots of comments. Thank you for your input there. And let's see here. Mike says, no, I lost trust in the news after the elbows up. And Amanda says, no, I don't. Karen also says, no, I don't. Kim says she goes to YouTube for real news. Corey says, yeah, the only thing I enjoy watching is Moose on the Loose. Appreciate that. Thanks for the chuckle. And let's see here. Christine also says, no, Marsha, absolutely not. And Sabrina has a really good point here. And it's a long comment, but I'll say this. She says, yes, but that said, we have to be discerning and awake about what we're consuming and not take absolutely everything at face value. 100%. I agree with you on that for sure. She says there are independent news sources, even in this New Brunswick. And then she lists a couple of them, which is great. Go check them out. And she says we should stay away from anything that leans too far or too far right or too far left. Yep, I agree with that. She says it's about media literacy, and here in New Brunswick, that's not a flower that grows in everyone's garden. She says she has an opinion that she shares as well about people that say, I don't trust media types. You know, and she says everything is a conspiracy if you look for it. Very good information. I appreciate that. But Krista also says, yes, I do trust it. I trust it more than the American news. That's a good point. Thank you for your input. I appreciate it. But let's make it official. Head to our website and get your vote in as well. The address is k100.ca. 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
0: Well, it looks like Jimmy Kimmel could be shifting gears for something related to his next venture. According to reports, Jimmy is allegedly looking beyond traditional talk shows and into the world of game shows as the late night landscape continues to shrink. Sources are saying with game shows being cheaper to produce, it could open the door for new projects and potentially even create some new opportunities for some of his longtime staff and family members if Jimmy Kimmel ever decides to wrap up. Of course, there's looming threats. The insiders also add that Jimmy is still values his late night gig, but he's now trying to show network bosses that he can bring ideas to the table in other formats too. And after nearly 30 years of working on TV, I think he's probably got something valuable to add. How about you? That is your Hollywood Buzz. Next one tomorrow morning, 6:40, right here on K100. Also, Benson Boone coming up for you in just a moment's time, and a chance for you to get a family pass to the Circus Spectacular coming up the LBR May 29. Good morning, it's 8:43, 8 in the city.
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0: Hard to believe that song is like 12 years old or so. It's Bruno Mars, K100, St. John's Perfect Music Mix. Good day to you. It's a good day to have a good day, as a friend of mine always used to say, and I couldn't agree more. Hey, there's a fun event that's coming up at the end of the month here. It's going to be over the north end of St. John at the arena that's been home to many, many great concerts, great sporting events, and of course, lots and lots of wrestling over the years. Just a couple of weeks ago, I got to go be the ring announcer for the Golden Gloves big event that was happening April 25th at the Lord Beaverbrook Rink. And I've been there many times for many different things. And now you can go there to be at the circus. The Circus Rocks. And it's going to be the Canada Circus Spectacular. It's going to be a great time. All new, high energy, live experience is what they're calling it. It's going to be thrills, lots of energy. And they've reimagined the family circus experience. So they've got the motorcycle globe stunt riders, which I always love seeing. 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They've got clowns, jugglers, acrobats, and a whole bunch of other great performers that are in store for you as well. It's Canada Circus Spectacular Rocks. I've got the details on our webpage. 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If you want to go to the show, I want to send you. I'm looking for caller number 5 right now for a family pass. 2 adults, 2 kids to go and see Canada Circus Rocks. 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

0: Brand new artist. He's originally from Zimbabwe, now lives in Canada. He was raised here, grew up, and he's drawing inspirations from artists like Chris Brown, Usher, Neo, and The Weeknd, as well as Burna Boy. That is Kuzi Chi, Rather Be on K100. I want to say congratulations this morning going out to Tia Negus. She was caller number 5. She got herself a family pass to go and see the circus spectacular that's happening May 29 at the Lord Beaverbrook. Be listening, because the rest of this week, I've got more family passes to give away. So I've got 4 more, and I just might have your name on them as well. So be listening for the chance to call in for a chance to win and go to see the Canada Circus Spectacular, courtesy of us here at K100.
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0: Turned out to be a really nice day in the uptown. We're looking for highs getting up to about, let's see here. We could see a high of 14. We're sitting at exactly 8 right now. 12 to 12. This is Somber on K100. Good morning and happy Monday.

0: Jack Harlow, K100, St. John's Perfect Music Mix on the way. Birthday girl Sabrina Carpenter coming up, and she's bringing espresso with her. Of course, today is Election Day. Make sure you check Elections NB to find out where you can go to cast your vote tonight. If you don't have a voter card, you can just bring two pieces of ID, and that'll get you in so you can cast your vote. But keep it locked right here, because starting at 8 o'clock tonight, MBS, K100, we're going to have all the coverage of the election results for our area. So we'll look forward to seeing what's going on. And good luck to all those that are running, and may the best candidate for our community win. Free as Sky right now, Silent Treatment, K100.
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0: Frank Walker, Josh Ross, Normani. What a great max up that is right there. Sabrina Carpenter before that. Also, Harry Styles on the way for you. K100, St. John's, Perfect Music Mix. Well, let's see here tonight. We got the Standing Club playoffs that are continuing. Pretty busy slate of second round action. One of the matchups tonight has the Colorado Avalanche taking on the Minnesota Wild. Game 4. That's already been heating up. And some potential elimination drama on the east side. We got the Carolina Hurricanes. They could finish off the Flyers in Game 5. If necessary, and the puck drops are staggered throughout the evening, and of course every game has some major playoff implications as the teams are fighting to move one step closer to Lord Stanley's Cup. It was a pretty good one there last night, Buffalo and Montreal, but for sure. Hey, stay tuned. American Girls, Harry Styles next. K100, it's beautiful and sunshiny in the uptown right now, on our way to 14. Temperature right now is 10 at 9:40.
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0: It's nice and sunny in the uptown today. We could see a chance of a shower a little bit later on. Fog patches in low-lying areas are still clearing out. We've got a high of 14. Along the coast, we could see temperatures reaching 8. Tonight, it'll be partly cloudy. Chance of showers early tonight, low of 3. Tomorrow, sunshine on the way with a few clouds near noontime, but overall, a nice day with a high of 14. And Wednesday looks like it's also going to be sunny with 14 for the high. 10 in the city right now, 9:42. On our way to the 10 o'clock hour, I've got Nico and Vince coming up, also Felix Cartel. Next, it's Harry Styles, American Girls on K100. Have yourself a fantastic day. I'll see you back here tomorrow, where I'm going to have another family pass to give away for the Canada Spectacular Circus May 29 at Lord Beaverbrook Rink. And congratulations to this morning's winner, Tia Negus. Listen for your chance tomorrow for your chance to call in and win.

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13: Here's a look at your latest Environment Canada forecast. Cloudy skies this morning, a mix of sun and cloud this afternoon. We could see a shower as well. Highs near 14 degrees, except 8 degrees along parts of the coast. Partly cloudy tonight, chance of showers, lows down to plus 3. For Tuesday, a mix of sun and cloud with a high at 14 degrees.
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7: Mainly cloudy with a chance of showers this afternoon, a high of 14 for tonight. Cloudy with a chance of showers this evening, a low of plus 3 overnight. For Tuesday, mainly sunny in the morning, then a mix of sun and cloud for the afternoon, high tomorrow of 13, and sunshine for Wednesday with a high of 14.
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1: 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And rewind the tape a little.
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There's Beyonce and Baby Boy, part of your Back in the Day replay. Happy Monday. It's Josh. And it is a good Monday, right? I mean, it is for me. Montreal Canadiens won over the weekend. So I'm smiling ear to ear. Before four, Get Down, Sheryl Crow. It's all coming up. Right now, sampling a little talk. It's No Doubt and It's My Life, part of your Back in the Day replay.

0: Sheryl Crow, and all I want to do is listen to a full hour of songs out of the 90s and early 2000s. Why not? I mean, like, how could you not, right? I'm addicted to this kind of music. It's Josh with your Back in the Day replay. We had Before Four and Get Down in the mix as well. I don't know what they were actually singing about, but Jessica Simpson on the way and Blink-182 with All the Small Things.
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Irresistible, that's Jessica Simpson, part of your Back in the Day replay. What's up? It is Josh, taking you through some songs out of the 90s and 2000s that truly were... the bomb, you know? You know what I always like when I come home? When my girlfriend leaves me roses by the stairs because surprises let me know she cares. Okay, all right, that was a joke. I don't have...

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1: Mainly cloudy with a chance of showers this afternoon, a high of 14 for tonight. Cloudy with a chance of showers this evening, a low plus 3 overnight. For Tuesday, mainly sunny in the morning, then a mix of sun and cloud for the afternoon, high tomorrow 13, and sunshine for Wednesday with a high of 14.
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0: The Vanga Boys and We Like to Party. Party are back in the day replay. They're going to hit the Maritimes here in the fall. Yeah, pretty cool, right? I believe Prozac is going to be joining them. And we all remember those guys, right? Milo and what was it? Otis? No, that was a cat and a dog. Anyway, it's been a long Monday, right? Hey, we got more from Good Charlotte, Toni Braxton, Avril Lavigne, all part of your Back in the Day replay coming up before 1.
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6: Mainly cloudy with a chance of showers this afternoon. A high of 14 for tonight. Cloudy with a chance of showers this evening. A low of +3 overnight. For Tuesday, mainly sunny in the morning. Then a mix of sun and cloud for the afternoon. High tomorrow of 13. And sunshine for Wednesday with a high of 14.
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7: Mainly cloudy with a chance of showers this afternoon, a high of 14. For tonight, cloudy with a chance of showers this evening, a low of plus 3 overnight. For Tuesday, mainly sunny in the morning, then a mix of sun and cloud for the afternoon, high tomorrow of 13. And sunshine for Wednesday with a high of 14.
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In the middle of five in a row, Monday afternoon, St. John's Perfect Music Mix is on K100. There's Ed Sheeran and Perfect. Good afternoon to you. I'm John Matthews. It's you and me until 7 o'clock. This is Revolving Door. Tate McRae. Michael.

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0: There's Maroon 5 and Sugar finishing up five in a row for you. St. John's Perfect Music Mix on a Monday afternoon at K100. Devin Cole with I Got You, Revolving Door from Tate McRae, Ed Sheeran, Perfect, and the new one from Olivia Rodrigo called Drop Dead started off that five in a row. Glad to have you here this afternoon, and I hope your Monday is going well. I'm John Matthews. Today's Vogue Optical Web Poll, K100.ca. Kind of a big question here. It's a yes, no, but it is a pretty heavy-duty question. Overall, do you trust Canada's news media? Now, over the last few years, we have seen some folks casting dispersions upon news media here in Canada on social media. A lot of misinformation, disinformation rolling around between that, and then you figure in all the AI stuff going on as well. Really, it's getting so hard to discern what is true and what is not true anymore, and I feel like maybe that is part of what's going on here. But yeah, let me know what you think on this. Do you trust Canada's news media? Yes or no? Get a vote in today at K100.ca. Dennis will have the results of the survey for you tomorrow morning.
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5: Mainly cloudy tonight with a chance of showers this evening, a low plus 3 overnight. Tuesday, mainly sunny in the morning, then a mix of sun and cloud for the afternoon, high tomorrow 13. And for Wednesday, mainly sunny and a high of 14.
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0: One of today's biggest pop stars, along with a true icon. It's Madonna and Sabrina Carpenter together for a new single called Bring Your Love on K100. Banks and Ranks and Rev and Headphones still to come before 4 o'clock. Some Taylor Swift and Lewis Capaldi. Next hour, I'll have today's birthdays of the rich and famous, our celebrity birthday list, around 4:15, 4:20 or so. And the music continues with Lady Gaga, Shaboozy, Justin Bieber next hour, Ariana Grande, The Weeknd, Olivia Dean, Nicki Minaj, and Maroon 5 with Cardi B. That's all before 5.
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3: Good afternoon. It's municipal election day across the province, with the polls still open for a few hours yet. Voters will choose their local leaders in just about all 77 municipalities across New Brunswick, along with 12 rural districts and district education councils. It's the first full round of municipal elections since the province underwent its major electoral reform. This time, the few municipal units that were left untouched by those reforms are also headed to the polls for the first time since 2021. Polls will close at 8 p.m. this evening, with results expected to start coming in just minutes after that. Elections New Brunswick says it hopes to have just about all the counting done and results in by about 10 p.m. You can watch the results through the Elections NB website or listen in here. We will have hourly updates with local election results on this station beginning at 8 p.m. this evening. The New Brunswick government's investing $1.5 million in new research projects through Research NB. Province says the projects aim to solve real-world challenges. They include research that looks at AI to improve hospital patient flow, new hydropower innovation, striped bass distribution in the Miramichi River, coastal protection, the use of place names in community planning, and research to advance agricultural robotics. Post-secondary Education and Training Minister Jean-Claude Demore says the investments will support innovation and economic growth. Communities across New Brunswick can now apply to host the 2026 New Brunswick Day ceremony. Tourism, Heritage and Culture Minister Isabel Thériault says the annual celebration gives communities a chance to showcase their culture, heritage and local spirit. Province says communities will be evaluated on criteria that includes accessibility, cultural diversity and local talent. The successful host community will receive up to $30,000 to help plan and deliver the event. Applications from local governments to host New Brunswick Day must be submitted by June 11th. The Greater Moncton Airport is seeing more flight cancellations as the price of jet fuel has more than doubled in the past year. Airport CEO tells CBC that WestJet's cutting 6 flights from Moncton to Calgary in June. PAL Airlines is also reducing some flights to Newfoundland and Quebec. An aviation expert says a barrel of jet fuel now costs around $160. That's up from just $60 in February. The province is extending the ferry service between Deer Island and Campobello Island for the 2026 season. Under contract with East Coast Ferries Limited, crossings began today and will continue 7 days a week, weather permitting, up until October 12th. Officials say the extended season ensures that service will be available during both the Victoria Day and Thanksgiving long weekends. Transportation Minister Chuck Chiasson says the ferry provides an important domestic link for residents and visitors, helping them avoid lengthy travel through the United States. The RCMP continue to investigate a single-vehicle crash that claimed the life of a 21-year-old Fredericton man on Friday night. RCMP say emergency crews responded to Route 2 shortly before 8 p.m. on Friday. Police say the eastbound vehicle left the highway and struck a concrete pillar. Driver and sole occupant of the vehicle died at the scene. Ormocto RCMP are asking anyone who may have dash cam footage from the area at the time of the crash to contact police. RCMP in New Brunswick are addressing any concerns about their use of drones in Ormocto. In a release earlier this month, police warned of vehicle thefts and said Ormocto RCMP would be deploying a drone to assist officers in locating and arresting individuals responsible for the incidents. A spokesperson for the RCMP said the drones capture both still photos and video, and their infrared cameras can capture thermal images, but say the force does not use drones for widespread surveillance. The province's education department has updated its digital literacy framework for classrooms, which was originally released back in 2022. Jen Nicholson has the details.
4: The department says that while the original policy touched on AI, the updated version contains extensive language on its use. Brunswick News reporting the update shows this version weaves AI thinking throughout rather than treating it as a separate topic. The updated guide revolves around 6 themes: digital citizenship, digital health and wellness, critical inquiry and meaning making, creativity, design, problem solving, communication and collaboration, and computational thinking. In a statement, NBTA President Heidi Ryder said the insertion of formal AI guidelines reflects a reality that's already here. For MBS News, I'm Jen Nicholson.
3: And a federal bill targeting sexual deepfakes has been expanded to include so-called nearly nude images created and shared without consent. House of Commons committee has approved changes to Bill C-16 after experts warned the original wording could miss some AI-generated images that are circulating online. The amended bill would also specifically reference artificial intelligence in the definition of intimate images. Conservative MP Andrew Lawton says the changes are meant to close loopholes as technology evolves. Committee members also backed tougher penalties for deepfakes that depict sexual assault and approved a proposed 48-hour deadline for online platforms to remove harmful images. The bill still must pass through the Senate before it becomes law. In sports, in the NHL playoffs, the Minnesota Wild are looking to even their Western semifinal when they host Colorado for Game 4 tonight. In the PWHL, the Montreal Victoire hosts the Minnesota Frost for deciding Game 5 of their semifinal series tonight. Winner will advance to the Walter Cup Championships. And in the majors, the Blue Jays open a 3-game series at home against Tampa. Now you're up to date. I'm Jeff Goodfellow. Mainly cloudy tonight with a chance of showers this evening, a low of +3 overnight. For Tuesday, mainly sunny in the morning, then a mix of sun and cloud for the afternoon, high tomorrow of 13. And for Wednesday, mainly sunny and a high of 14.
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Shaboozy, that is a bar song. Tipsy from K100, St. John's Perfect Music Mix. Last hour, your 9 to 5er on this Monday. Good afternoon to you. I'm John Matthews. Here's KX5 with Hala. This is Escape on K100.

0: Finishing up another five nonstop here on K100. There's John Fellner and Broke Skin on your Monday afternoon. Justin Bieber with Daisies, Escape, KX5, along with Hayla, Shaboozy with a bar song, Tipsy, and Just Dance from Lady Gaga. Time for birthdays of the rich and famous. Today it's our celebrity birthday list, which we send out here around this time of the day. For this 11th of May, celebrating today, we have classic rock singer Eric Burdon from the band The Animals. He celebrates birthday 85 today, probably best known for the song House of the Rising Sun. Actor Jonathan Jackson from Nashville, he played Avery Barkley on that show. Also played Lucky Spencer on General Hospital for many, many years. Jonathan Jackson, 44 today. And pop singer Sabrina Carpenter with big songs like Espresso, Please, Please, Please, and a former TV actress in her younger days as well on Girl Meets World and in the movies and Adventures in Babysitting back in 2016. Sabrina Carpenter celebrating birthday 27 today.
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Armin van Buuren, Trevor Guthrie, this is What It Feels Like. St. John's Perfect Music Mix on K100, 1/2 hour remaining of your 9 to 5 on this Monday. And this is Ariana Grande. It's Positions on K100.

0: There's the weekend, Dancing in the Flames, St. John's Perfect Music Mix on K100, Ariana Grande with Positions. This is What It Feels Like, Armin Van Buuren, Trevor Guthrie, and LMFAO taking us back with Party Rock Anthem. Good Monday afternoon. Hope your day is proceeding nicely. I'm John Matthews here with you until 7 o'clock. Pretty close call at the box office over the weekend between Mortal Kombat 2, Michael, and the second weekend of The Devil Wears Prada 2, but the Meryl Streep-led sequel looks to have come out on top. Devil Wears Prada 2 took in about $41 million over the weekend. That puts it out in front of Michael and Mortal Kombat 2 by just a few million. Sheep Detectives in fourth place with $15 million, and the concert film Billie Eilish Hit Me Hard and Soft was number five with an estimated $7.4 million at the box office over the weekend.
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6: Mainly cloudy tonight with a chance of showers this evening, a low of +3 overnight. For Tuesday, mainly sunny in the morning, then a mix of sun and cloud for the afternoon, high tomorrow 13. And for Wednesday, mainly sunny and a high of 14.
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Preston Pablo, It's Cause I Do, St. John's Perfect Music Mix from K100, Olivia Dean as well, and So Easy to Fall in Love. Hang on for Selena Gomez, along with Marshmello in just a bit, some Nicki Minaj, BTS, and Maroon 5, fall on the way for you before 5 o'clock. We'll be updating your full information, Fundy news and weather, all the info you need coming up at 5 o'clock, and then the music to get you home after work. It's a little thing we call the 5 p.m. Free Ride. It's brought to you by Ears for You, and on the Free Ride today, we've got some Max McNam, got some Ray, and a whole bunch more. Stick around with us here at K100 FM. As I mentioned, Selena Gomez with Marshmello. This is Wolves on K100 St. John.

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1: Red wine. Let's go to the beach. Each, let's go get a wave. They say what they gonna say. Have a drink, clink, found a Bud Light.

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1: Good afternoon. It's municipal election day across the province, with the polls still open for a few hours yet. Voters will choose their local leaders in just about all 77 municipalities across New Brunswick, along with 12 rural districts and district education councils. It's the first full round of municipal elections since the province underwent its major electoral reform. This time, the few municipal units that were left untouched by those reforms are also headed to the polls for the first time since 2021. Polls will close at 8 p.m. this evening, with results expected to start coming in just minutes after that. Elections New Brunswick says it hopes to have just about all the counting done and results in by about 10 p.m. You can watch the results through the Elections NB website or listen in here. We will have hourly updates with local election results on this station beginning at 8 p.m. this evening. The St. John Police have named a new deputy chief. Neil Fowler will now take the number two spot behind Chief Robert Bruce on the force. Release says Fowler has more than two decades of experience with the St. John Police, and his appointment follows the organization's commitment to strong leadership and continuous improvement. Force says Fowler was named deputy chief following an extensive selection process. Fowler joins the upper ranks of a force that has experienced very public tensions as of late between rank-and-file officers and their chief. The New Brunswick government's investing $1.5 million in new research projects through Research NB. Province says the projects aim to solve real-world challenges. They include research that looks at AI to improve hospital patient flow, new hydropower innovation, striped bass distribution in the Miramichi River, coastal protection, the use of place names in community planning, and research to advance agricultural robotics. Post-secondary education and training minister Jean-Claude Demore says the investments will support innovation and economic growth. Communities across New Brunswick can now apply to host the 2026 New Brunswick Day ceremony. Tourism, Heritage and Culture Minister Isabelle Thériault says the annual celebration gives communities a chance to showcase their culture, heritage and local spirit. Province says communities will be evaluated on criteria that includes accessibility, cultural diversity and local talent. The successful host community will receive up to $30,000 to help plan and deliver the event. Applications from local governments to host New Brunswick Day must be submitted by June 11th. The province is extending the ferry service between Deer Island and Campobello Island for the 2026 season. Under a contract with East Coast Ferries Limited, crossings began today and will continue 7 days a week, weather permitting, up until October 12th. Officials say the extended season ensures that service will be available during both the Victoria Day and Thanksgiving long weekends. Transportation Minister Chuck Chiasson says the ferry provides an important domestic link for residents and visitors, helping them avoid lengthy travel through the United States. The RCMP continue to investigate a single-vehicle crash that claimed the life of a 21-year-old Fredericton man on Friday night. RCMP say emergency crews responded to Route 2 shortly before 8 p.m. on Friday. Police say the eastbound vehicle left the highway and struck a concrete pillar. Driver and sole occupant of the vehicle died at the scene. Ormocto RCMP are asking anyone who may have dash cam footage from the area at the time of the crash to contact police. RCMP in New Brunswick are addressing any concerns about their use of drones in Oromocto. In a release earlier this month, police warned of vehicle thefts and said Oromocto RCMP would be deploying a drone to assist officers in locating and arresting individuals responsible for the incidents. A spokesperson for the RCMP said the drones capture both still photos and video, and their infrared cameras can capture thermal images, but say the force does not use drones for widespread surveillance. The New Brunswick RCMP is warning the public about safety risks linked to Senior Assassin, a popular game played out by graduating students. The game involves participants using water guns to eliminate assigned targets, but police say the activity can quickly become dangerous. Some water guns are painted to look like real firearms, which could trigger an armed police response. Officers also say that students trying to avoid being eliminated or tagged may trespass or drive recklessly. RCMP say laws involving trespassing, disturbing the peace, and dangerous driving will be strictly enforced, and they're urging students to make safe and responsible decisions. And a federal bill targeting sexual deepfakes has been expanded to include so-called nearly nude images created and shared without consent. House of Commons Committee has approved changes to Bill C-16 after experts warned the original wording could miss some AI-generated images that are circulating online. The amended bill would also specifically reference artificial intelligence in the definition of intimate images. Conservative MP Andrew Lawton says the changes are meant to close loopholes as technology evolves. Committee members also backed tougher penalties for deepfakes that depict sexual assault and approved a proposed 48-hour deadline for online platforms to remove harmful images. The bill still must pass through the Senate before it becomes law. In sports, in the NHL playoffs, the Minnesota Wild are looking to even their Western semifinal when they host Colorado for Game 4 tonight. In the PWHL, the Montreal Victoires host the Minnesota Frost for deciding Game 5 of their semifinal series tonight. Winner will advance to the Walter Cup Championships. And in the majors, the Blue Jays open a three-game series at home against Tampa. Now you're up to date. I'm Jeff Goodfellow.
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1: Mainly cloudy tonight with a chance of showers this evening, a low of plus 3 overnight. For Tuesday, mainly sunny in the morning, then a mix of sun and cloud for the afternoon, high tomorrow of 13. And for Wednesday, mainly sunny and a high of 14.
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Adam Rodway, it's Run Around, St. John's Perfect Music Mix from K100, 5 p.m. Free Ride, brought to you by Ears for You. I'm John Matthews. If you're on the roads, please get where you're going safely, all right? Here's Max McNown. Love.

0: 5 p.m. free ride for a Monday on K100. Finishing up for you today with Pinio and Loeb and Jordan from Halifax. That's a tune called Spin. Zara Larsson ahead of that with Midnight Sun. Also Better Me for You with Max McNown. Adam Rodway with Runaround. And Where Is My Husband from Ray. Starting off our 5 p.m. free ride today, brought to you by Ears for You. We'll do this again tomorrow, right after our 5 o'clock information update here on K100. And inside the date book today for this May the 11th, historical happenings on this date. 57 years ago today, 1969, the British comedy troupe Monty Python formed, made up of Graham Chapman, John Cleese, Terry Gilliam, Eric Idle, Terry Jones, and Michael Palin. Hilarious dudes all the way around. If you love absurd comedy, then no doubt you're a fan of Monty Python. They formed on this date 57 years ago. 45 years ago today, 1981, legendary reggae musician Bob Marley passed away of brain cancer in Miami, Florida at age 36. Today is actually Bob Marley Day in Jamaica, in his memory. And 23 years ago on this date, 2003, a guy named Gary Dutchell of Virginia began a chain of gum wrappers as an 11-year-old in Canada in 1965. And on this date, 23 years ago, he passed 1 million gum wrappers in his chain of wrappers that now stretches over 8 miles and weighs 600 pounds. Unbelievable.
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Bruno Mars with Rosé, that is Apatev from K100, St. John's Perfect Music Mix, in the middle of four in a row. See you in just a bit. And here's Tate McRae. This is You Broke Me First.

0: Sia with Chandelier, St. John's Perfect Music Mix on K100. You Broke Me First with Tate McRae, Rosé, Bruno Mars, Apaté, and Style from Taylor Swift in that four in a row. Please have you here. How you doing? Welcome in. I'm John Matthews. It's you and me together until 7 o'clock tonight. Music news today, Kelly Clarkson has sent her fans into freakout mode after announcing her return to NBC 3 months after she announced she was going to be leaving her daytime talk show at the end of the current season. What's she going to be getting up to? Well, she is signed up to be the coach on season 30 of The Voice. It'll be her first back-to-back appearance on The Voice since 2023. She originally appeared as the coach on the show from seasons 14 to 21. She returned for season 23, and she's going to be doing a back-to-backer here. She's going to join previously announced coach Adam Levine and possibly two others who have yet to be announced. Kelly Clarkson returning for another go at The Voice on NBC.
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6: Mainly cloudy tonight with a chance of showers this evening, a low of +3 overnight. For Tuesday, mainly sunny in the morning, then a mix of sun and cloud for the afternoon, high tomorrow 13. And for Wednesday, mainly sunny and a high of 14.
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David Guetta, Teddy Swims, Tones and I, it's Gone, Gone, Gone, three in a row on K100. Before that, Jessia with I'm Not Pretty and some Somber and 12 to 12. In just a few, we've got some Avril Lavigne, Rihanna and Jay-Z before 6 o'clock, Doja Cat 2, and we'll start up your Monday nights with Justin Bieber getting things rolling. On from there, it's Alex Warren, some Chapel Roan this evening, Drake, Katy Perry, Benson Boone, Sabrina Carpenter, birthday girl, she turns 27 today, Bruno Mars coming up for you this evening, Olivia Dean, Shawn Mendes and more, all after 6 o'clock right here on K100 St. John. 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Here's The Weeknd. This is Earned It.

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St. John's Perfect Music Mix, K100. Gotta be perfect. 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

0: And the Pink Pony Club today with Chapel Roan, St. John's Perfect Music Mix on K100. Good Monday night. I'm John Matthews. On the evening shift until 7 o'clock, this is Free as Sky. It's Silent Treatment, K100.
1: You played it cool and I played it dumb. 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

0: 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And yesterday's favorites.
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2: 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Yeah.

0: Katy Perry, it's Teenage Dream. St. John's Perfect Music Mix from K100, six in a row this evening. Drake and Hotline Bling, Free as Sky with Silent Treatment. Some Chapel Roan in that batch of six for you with Pink Pony Club, Fever Dream, Alex Warren, and Justin Bieber, along with Daniel Caesar and Givian. Tune called Peaches for you this evening. Your latest in the Fundy forecast as we roll into the nighttime tonight. A little bit of cloud for this evening. Skies will clear, however, before tomorrow morning. We're going to be down around 3 tonight. Some sunshine coming our way for Tuesday, turning into a mix of sun and cloud around lunchtime. 13 degrees for tomorrow. Wednesday, pure sunshine, 14 degrees. Thursday, looking like clouds and maybe some showers, but staying up in the mid-teens around 15 on Thursday.
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Things that I've got. Benson Boone, Beautiful Things, K100, St. John's Perfect Music Mix, rolling up on 6:30 on your Monday night. Here's the birthday girl today. She turns 27, Sabrina Carpenter. This is When Did You Get Hot?

0: Paul Russell, it's Little Boo Thang, St. John's Perfect Music Mix on K100. When Did You Get Hot? Sabrina Carpenter, also Benson Boone, Beautiful Things, and Rather Be with Koozie C. We're just past 6:30. Pleasure to have your company tonight. I'm John Matthews. You can vote once again on our Vogue Optical web poll today at k100.ca. And kind of a big question to ponder for you tonight. Overall, do you trust Canada's news media? Yes or no? This is a pretty easy question in terms of, you have a yes or no option here, but definitely one to think about. In the last few years, there's been an onslaught of disinformation and misinformation often spread by the internet and social media, and I think that's caused a lot of people to be suspicious of a lot of different things. So considering all that, overall, we want to know if you trust Canada's news media or not. Get a vote in tonight at k100.ca. Dennis will have the results for you tomorrow morning with our Vogue Optical web poll.
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6: Mainly cloudy tonight with a chance of showers this evening, a low of +3 overnight. Tuesday, mainly sunny in the morning, then a mix of sun and cloud for the afternoon, high tomorrow 13. And for Wednesday, mainly sunny and a high of 14.
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0: Nicky Orr with Daisy on your Monday night, St. John's. Perfect music mix here on K100. That is Sunroof. And before that, Rhea May, Bend and Risk It All from Bruno Mars. Just around the bend for you tonight, Meghan Trainor and Olivia Dean. And then we're good to go with another hour of St. John's perfect nighttime music mix here on K100. Got some Harry Styles to get things underway. The new one from Lady Gaga featuring Doechii tonight. It's also coming up for you this evening, Lord, Serena Ryder, some Taylor Swift, birthday girl Sabrina Carpenter for you tonight, Maroon 5, and music as well from Drake and Pink. That's all ahead for you this evening. Keep it here on K100 St. John.
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There's Shawn Mendes. It's Something Big, St. John's Perfect Music Mix on K100. I am John Matthews. I say to you, thank you so much for being here, and I'll see you tomorrow afternoon, 3 until 7, for more of St. John's Perfect Music Mix on K100. Play safe and be happy. Have a tremendous night tonight. And my closing thought for you, when ordinary people decide to step out and be part of something big, that's when they become extraordinary. Take good care. Catch you here tomorrow afternoon. This is Olivia Dean. It's Man I Need on K100.

100. It's today's hits. And yesterday's favorites. Songs that make you smile. St. John's Perfect Music Mix. It's K100.

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0: Good evening. Polls have now closed across the province for the municipal elections. Results for the 77 municipalities, 12 rural districts, and district education councils are expected to come in fast and furious, starting within the next 10 minutes or so. It's the first true province-wide municipal election since the electoral reforms. 50 of the redrawn municipal districts last went to the polls in a special election in 2022, while those that weren't altered by the local governance reforms haven't been to the polls since 2021. In total, 1,103 candidates submitted their nomination papers for the 599 positions that are up for grabs tonight, while 136 council seats have already been decided with a lone candidate acclaimed the winner. Elections are taking place for the rest. There were only two council positions across the entire province that had no one declare to run and thus will remain vacant after tonight. Of the province's 77 mayoral positions, 25 saw a candidate acclaimed for mayor, while races are taking place tonight for the other 52 mayoral jobs. MBS News will be back with results for your local municipalities at 9 p.m. and again every hour between now and midnight.
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0: Good evening. The results are coming in for the municipal elections across the province, and we've got a close race for mayor in St. John. Donna Reardon with 5,070 leads by about 400 votes over Barry Ogden with 4,624. Blaine Harris is also having a strong third place showing with over 3,700 votes. Turning to council, Gary Sullivan, the incumbent, and Gina Hooley lead for the two councillor at large seats. In Ward 2, John Colin McKenzie and Brian Watt lead for the two seats there. In Ward 3, Eric Savoy and Ryan Moore lead with the two available seats there, with incumbent Maria Darling a close third. And in Ward 4, we have Paula Dempsey and David Merrithew leading for the two seats there. Elsewhere in the region, in Quispamsis, the current Deputy Mayor Mary Shire has won the mayor's race by acclamation. Also in Rossay, Deputy Mayor Matt Alexander has won by acclamation, as has Mayor Brittany Merrifield in Grand Bay Westfield. That's it for now. We'll be back in an hour with some updated results.
1: Turn it up and sing along. 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
2: I do my head toss, check my nails. Baby, how you feeling?